to fame, wanted my parking space at Warner's. But after a year, a one-room hell, a Murphy bed, a rancid smell, wallpaper peeling at the corners. Sunset Boulevard, twisting boulevard, secretive and rich, a little scary. Sunset Boulevard, tempting boulevard, waiting there to swallow the unwary. Dreams are not enough to win a war. Out here they're always keeping score. Beneath the tan, the battle rages. Smile, a rented smile, fill someone's glass, kiss someone's wife, kiss someone's ass. We do whatever.

more than right. Offer comfortable quarters, regular rations, 24-hour, 5-star room service. And if I'm honest, I like the lady. 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I'm treading water, taking her money, watching her sunset. Well, I'm a writer. LA's changed a lot over the years since those brave gold rush pioneers came in those creaky covered wagons. 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
1: 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Tomorrow.
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communities are bound by words, by listening, by lending an ear, a shoulder, an hour. 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